I've heard people say that too much of anything is not good for you, baby. But I don't know about that. There's many times that we've loved and we've shared love and made love. It doesn't seem to me like it's enough.

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1: Catalan Bay will be closed to vehicles every night from 9:30pm to 7am starting from Monday the 8th to Thursday the 11th of June. Street cleaning this morning at Moorish Castle Estate from 10am to 12pm midday. A couple of flights scheduled to come in this morning. The first is the London Heathrow flight that is due to come in at 10am this morning, followed by the EasyJet London Gatwick flight at 11:35. And the London Heathrow flight again at 10 minutes past 12. Cruise liners in port this morning. Well, there's one in port this morning. The Azamara Quest arrived at 7:30, departs at 6pm this afternoon. And at the Frontier, there is no queue at present.

Mr. Michael Bublé on Radio Gibraltar. You see, he doesn't just sing Christmas songs. He's got some really lovely songs as well. Good morning to both Jenny and Bev, who have been in touch via the Radio Gibraltar. What's up, Jenny, to say a beautiful Saturday. It is a lovely Saturday indeed. Bev as well saying it's rather cloudy. It's a rather cloudy start, Bev, I must admit. It is nice in the sense that it's not too hot, but it is rather cloudy this morning. In fact, I couldn't even see the rock this morning when I was walking my dog in the early hours. It is due to be a bit of a gentle Levante this morning. Highs of 25 expected a little later on today. So it is due to be quite hot. Hopefully the Levante clears and it'll make a lovely day perhaps to go to the beach or Commonwealth Park or something to just really enjoy the outdoors today. So hopefully that clears out a little bit later. On the way, music from Majestic, The Jammin' Kid and Celine Dion. But first, this is Charles and Eddie. It's Why Would I Lie to You?

Majestic, the Jammin' Kid, and Celine Dion on Radio Gibraltar with Set My Heart on Fire. A little bit of LaRue on the way, but first, a track from local band Reach. It's Calling All Stations.

0: It's Leroux and Bulletproof on Radio Gibraltar. Now, the GHA Mobile Health Units will be offering health checks at John McIntosh Square in front of City Hall on Tuesday the 9th and Wednesday the 10th of June from 9 a.m. to 1 p.m. That is 9 a.m. to 1 p.m. in front of City Hall on Tuesday and Wednesday the 10th of June. And on the 11th of June, they'll be offering prostate cancer checks as well as well-being checks. So PSA tests as well as well-being checks on the 11th of June at the Piazza from 9 to 1.
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Madonna on Radio Gibraltar with Hang Up. Now, if you've ever complained, particularly in the summer, that it's too hot to sleep, spare a thought for the residents of Coober Pedy in the Australian outback, where summer temperatures can climb above 50 degrees Celsius. 50 degrees Celsius. But instead of cranking up the air conditioning or completely selling out shops from Molinos and fans, many locals have come up with a much more creative solution. They live underground. That's right, Coober Pedy is known as the world's underground town, with 60 to 80% of residents living in homes carved directly into the rock. We're not talking about dark caves with a sleeping pack in the corner, no, no. These are underground homes that have bedrooms, kitchens, living rooms, and even Wi-Fi. Big bonus is while it's baking hot outside, it's a comfortable 23 degrees underground all year round. In fact, so much of life

inside the rock instead of on the outside. It's a bit hard to imagine, isn't it? The town sprung up after opal was discovered there more than a century ago, and it's still known as the opal capital of the world. Many homes were originally dug by miners looking for treasure and eventually became permanent addresses. And because Coober Pedy wasn't already unusual enough, it also boasts a golf course with no grass. So a golf course carved into those rocks, and there's no grass. Players often use glow-in-the-dark balls for night games because, well, it's Australia and apparently normal golf was considered too easy. The landscape is so unique that Hollywood has used it for backdrops in movies including Mad Max. So if you've ever fancied living like a movie character, then you might have to consider moving to Coober Pedy in Australia. Just don't expect much of a view from the basement. The basement is the house. It's Taylor Swift. Now this is I Knew It, I Knew You.

Radio Gibraltar. Time to take a look now at this morning's front pages. And The Star leads with the death of actor Anthony Head, best known for his roles in Buffy the Vampire Slayer, Ted Lasso, and those iconic Nescafe adverts. Tributes have been pouring in for the much-loved actor whose career spanned television, film and theatre. Several papers focus on the continuing political fallout surrounding the murder of Southampton student Henry Newark. The Times reports that US Vice President J.D. Vance has blamed what he calls the mass invasion of migrants for the tragedy and says the issue should be met with what he describes as righteous anger. Meanwhile, The Guardian leads with a warning from Labour Deputy Leader Lucy Powell, who claims Reform UK is helping to destabilise democracy by spreading divisive content online, which she says is being amplified by bots and troll farms. The paper says concerns are growing over the role social media is playing in inflaming tensions following the case. Staying with politics, The Eye reports that civil servants were instructed to delete messages discussing the King's views on Donald Trump after reports that the monarch had privately expressed concerns about the US president's upcoming state visit. The Telegraph says the Bank of England quietly dropped plans to feature historical figures such as Winston Churchill on future banknotes after research reportedly suggested some people view them as elitist or divisive. Instead, future designs could feature British wildlife with birds, mammals and native species among the options being considered. The Financial Times Weekend reports that tech giant Meta is considering raising tens of billions of dollars from investors to fund its rapidly expanding artificial intelligence projects. The paper says the move would represent one of the largest fundraising efforts in the company's history as competitions in the AI sector intensify. Away from politics and business, the Daily Mirror reckons pubs across England could take in an extra £275 million if UK make it all the way to the World Cup final this summer, thanks to packed venues and increased spending by fans. The Daily Mail reports fresh mechanical concerns aboard the Royal Navy's flagship aircraft carrier HMS Prince of Wales, raising questions over reliability as the vessel prepares for future deployments. And finally, the Daily Express marks tomorrow's 82nd anniversary of D-Day with a powerful front page image of a veteran returning to the Normandy beaches. The paper reflects on the sacrifices made during one of the most significant operations of the Second World War and the importance of preserving those memories for future generations.

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6: From the GBC newsroom at 9, Gibraltar-based gaming company Evoke, owner of William Hill and 888, has agreed to a £243 million takeover by Greek lottery and gaming operator Bally's Intralot. Bally's, which also has an office in Gibraltar, said the deal presents an opportunity for consolidation following recent increases in UK gambling taxes. Pokemon Go players are being invited to take part in a charity walk today. Organised by the Gibraltar Card Shows, the event starts at 3 p.m. from Commonwealth Park and will raise money for Supported Needs Action Group. Gibraltar is back in action tonight in another friendly at Europa Point. They take on the Cayman Islands. Head coach Scott Wiseman and his players go into this game full of confidence after registering their biggest win to date earlier this week and a 4-0 win against the British Virgin Islands. Kickoff is at 7 and you can catch coverage on GBC television from 6:30. Your weather, early morning mist and low cloud clearing to give a bright and sunny day. Highs of 25 expected. That's the latest. I'm Andrea Olivares.
7: BBC News with Danielle Yawovietska. The founder of India's cockroach junta party, Abhijit Dibka, has arrived in Delhi to lead a protest in the capital, taking the country's largest online youth movement to the streets for the first time. It wants the resignation of the Federal Education Minister over irregularities, including exam paper leaks. Azadeh Moshiri is at the protest.
8: The cockroach junta party may have started out as a joke, according to the founder, Abhijit Dibka, but it's now seeking to become a protest movement. Mr. Dibka has travelled all the way from the United States, where he studies, to Delhi and received permission to hold a peaceful protest. I'm there now, and while there is a crowd of supporters and journalists that has formed, and there are more than 1,000 police officers that have been deployed in the city, the numbers don't reflect a movement with tens of millions of followers, at least not yet. It's clear, though, that the cockroach junta party is no longer just an internet meme, but has crossed into the physical realm.
7: The Islamic Revolutionary Guard Corps in Iran says it's fired 7 ballistic missiles at the Gulf states Kuwait and Bahrain, targeting US bases. It's criticised what it called mischief by the United States and threatened to close the Strait of Hormuz to gas and oil exports completely. Earlier, the US military attacked radar sites on Iran's southern coast after shooting down 4 Iranian drones. Our Middle East correspondent, Sebastian Usher.
9: Iran's Revolutionary Guards claimed that they were targeting enemy bases, meaning US bases, in the Gulf after the US strikes. So, yes, it's a flare-up, but, you know, the messaging that we're getting, certainly from Washington and from President Trump, is that he doesn't want this to overturn any moves. And, you know, we can't be sure how far they've actually got towards reaching at least a preliminary deal with Iran.
7: The Lebanese army says several of its troops have been killed in an Israeli airstrike on a military vehicle in the south. One was an officer. Israel has continued to attack targets it claims are linked to the Iranian-backed Hezbollah militants, despite a ceasefire having been agreed on Wednesday. Several leading diabetes researchers have been removed from a major medical conference in the United States after distributing material critical of the Trump administration's science policies. It happened at a meeting of the American Diabetes Association in New Orleans. Gigi Ahn reports.
10: The researchers were escorted out of the conference shortly before the director of the National Institutes of Health, Dr. Jay Bhattacharya, was scheduled to speak. They had been handing out copies of an article from the association's flagship journal, warning that cuts to federal research funding could damage progress in treating diabetes. The event organizers said the group had violated its code of conduct and were soon asked to stop distributing materials. But some of the scientists accused the association of censorship and said they feared growing political pressure on medical research.
7: BBC World News.
6: Radio Gibraltar on your Saturday morning. On the way then, music from Charlie Puth, the latest from Ariana Grande to play for you, and Ed Sheeran on the way. First, this is Tame Impala. This is Dracula.

Ed Sheeran on Radio Gibraltar. Now, there is an art and photography competition organised by the Horticultural Society. It's called In Nature, and the deadline is coming up. The deadline is the 10th of June, Wednesday the 10th of June. There are three categories: Gibraltar Wildlife, Nature's Textures, and Native Plants. There'll be three age groups as well, ranging from ages 4 to adult. A trophy and a £100 prize for the overall winner, as well as prizes for other age groups. Works will be displayed at the Growing Artist Hub in Irish Town from the 12th to the 19th of June. Works must be submitted at the Growing Artist Hub on the 10th of June. All details about the competition, including rules and four entry forms, are available on GibraltarHorticulturalSociety.com. 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Charlie Puth on the way. First, this is Clean Bandit and Zara Larsson. It's Symphony.

Baby D, Let Me Be Your Fantasy on Radio Gibraltar. Now, I've got the latest from Ariana Grande to play for you on the way now. It's from her latest album titled Petal, which hasn't officially come out yet. She's releasing a couple of songs before the big album release, but she is heading back on tour in the next 2 weeks. Her first tour in 10 years for her. It's a huge milestone for her. If you remember, unfortunately, there was quite a tragic event in one of her concerts in Manchester about 10 years ago. And she hadn't really gone on tour since then. And it looks like she thought, you know what, I'm finally ready. And she's heading back out into the stadiums and arenas. This is Ariana Grande. This is New Better Part 2.

0: It's the Pussycat Dolls on Radio Gibraltar with Club Song. Still to come, music from Lewis Capaldi and a little bit of Jennifer Lopez on the way. We'll also be telling you about a retired surgeon who builds canoes. 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

Lewis Capaldi with Stay Love on Radio Gibraltar. Now, I did say I'd be chatting to you about a retired surgeon who seems to have found a hobby in his retirement in making kayaks. I know I said canoe earlier, it's kayaks, not canoes. Apparently there is a difference. I wasn't aware that there was, but there is. A retired surgeon with a passion for kayaking designed and built a custom wooden kayak with special compartments for his two golden retrievers, and they look absolutely adorable, the three of them together. The handcrafted boat allows his dogs to ride safely and comfortably while joining him on trips across lakes and coastal waters. Photos of the unique design quickly have spread online, with many praising the creativity and craftsmanship behind the project. I mean, it is a very clever idea, and if I was fortunate enough to be able to go kayaking or canoeing often, then I would definitely like my dog to come with me. She's not a big fan of the water, so she definitely wouldn't jump off into the sea. She'd definitely be staying right where she is, possibly clutching on to my legs or my arms in some way, because she does get a little bit scared by the water. So what started as a personal project became an internet favourite, showing just how far some people will go to include their pets in the adventures that they love. And I love all these stories that have got to do with animals and innovative ways of getting them to join in on the fun, because I don't know about you, but I certainly consider my dog part of the family. SZA and Justin Timberlake now. This is The Other Side.

It's Queen, You're My Best Friend on Radio Gibraltar. Just been talking about this surgeon, retired surgeon, who has taken a sort of a bigger approach to his hobby of kayaking, and he has designed and made a kayak which includes two little compartments that his two golden retrievers can join him in adventures for. I want to say good morning to Bev, who's been in touch via the Radio Gibraltar WhatsApp to say, totally agree, my dogs are so loving and give me so much happiness. And I've got a go agree with you there, Bev. I don't know what I'd do without my dog. And she's so funny as well, my dog. She's just, I don't know, she's got a bit of a character. And they always say, if you want to know what a person is like, what their personality is like, you just got to look at their dog. And my dog has some pretty amazing moments. Yesterday, I took her to get her haircut, as I like to call it, because I sort of hype her up. Now I tell her, I just start talking to her as if she's a human, and I start telling her, oh, you're going to go get your haircut? You're going to go get your haircut? And you just see her tail start wagging as if it's some windshield wipers. And whenever she gets home after going and getting her fur groomed and her haircut, she always comes in and she starts zooming up and down the house as if she's trying to get attention, as if she's saying, oh, look at me, look how pretty I look, look how great I look, don't I look so fabulous? And she really does make me giggle. She really knows how to pick me up when I'm feeling a bit burnt out or a bit down. So yeah, I've got to agree with you, Bev, there. Dogs really are some pretty loving creatures. Chapel Rowan now, it's Pink Pony Club.

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5: From the GBC newsroom at 10, higher UK gambling taxes have sparked another major consolidation move in the gaming industry. Greek operator Bally's Intralot has agreed to a £243 million takeover of Gibraltar-based Evoke, the owner of William Hill and 888. Bally's, which also has an office in Gibraltar, said the changing market had created opportunities for growth through acquisition. A charity Pokemon Go walk is taking place this afternoon. Through a series of raids, trades, giveaways and raffles, it aims to raise money for the Supported Needs Action Group. Organised by the Gibraltar Card Shows, participants are being invited to meet at Commonwealth Park at 3 p.m. And Gibraltar's women's football have made history in Sofia as Joel Gilbert scored their first ever competitive goal in a World Cup qualifier, despite a 3-1 defeat to Bulgaria. It's a landmark moment in their debut campaign. They finished the group against Kosovo at Europa Point on Tuesday. Your weather, early morning mist and low cloud, clearing to give a bright and sunny day, highs of 25 expected. That's the latest. I'm Andrea Olivares.
6: BBC News with Danielle Jaworzyńska. Police in Delhi have tightened security ahead of a rally of the Cockroach Junta Party, or CJP. It's the first time that India's largest online youth movement is taking to the streets. Azadeh Moshiri is at the protest.
7: The Cockroach Junta Party may have started out as a joke, according to the founder, Abhijit Dibke, but it's now seeking to become a protest movement. Mr. Dibke has travelled all the way from the United States, where he studies, to Delhi and received permission to hold a peaceful protest. I'm there now. And while there is a crowd of supporters and journalists that has formed, and there are more than 1,000 police officers that have been deployed in the city, the numbers don't reflect a movement with tens of millions of followers, at least not yet. It's clear, though, that the Cockroach Junta Party is no longer just an internet meme, but has crossed into the physical realm.
6: The Islamic Revolutionary Guard Corps in Iran says it's fired 7 ballistic missiles at the Gulf states Kuwait and Bahrain, targeting US bases. Earlier, the US military attacked radar sites on Iran's southern coast after shooting down 4 Iranian drones headed towards the Strait of Hormuz. The Lebanese army says several of its troops have been killed in an Israeli airstrike on a military vehicle in the south. Israel has continued to attack targets it claims are linked to the Iranian-backed Hezbollah. The militant group has called the terms of the truce a surrender. The Lebanese Minister of Culture, Ghassan Salameh, spoke to the BBC about the current stage of negotiations.
8: It was an agreement that was snatched at the very last moment after 2 days of negotiations. A complex agreement where there is a ceasefire, but not a complete one. But the Hezbollah has never been against the principle of negotiation as such. And therefore, we may have a pursuit of this interaction between the Lebanon and Israel under American mediation next June 22nd.
6: As St. Petersburg hosts the final day of Russia's International Economic Forum, the local governor has said the city came under Ukrainian drone attack overnight. Vitaly Shevchenko has the latest.
9: The governor of St. Petersburg, Alexander Beglov, says the city came under a large-scale drone attack. For the first time since the start of the war, he urged local residents to stay indoors. Separately, movement on two key roads linking Russia and occupied parts of Ukraine has been restricted following a campaign of Ukrainian drone strikes targeting Russian logistics. The Moscow-installed authorities in the occupied Luhansk region banned bus and coach services on the two motorways and urged local residents not to use them for security reasons.
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5: Radio Gibraltar on your Saturday morning. It is 5 minutes past 10, which means it is time for this morning's Time Machine. Another fantastic year on the way. Music from McFly. But first, this is Jennifer Lopez.

It's all about McFly on this morning's Time Machine, all about you. Now, here's a little trip down memory lane for you. Imagine a world where watching videos online wasn't really a thing yet. Then along came a brand new website called YouTube. Not only was it launched, but the very first video was uploaded in this morning's Time Machine year two, a simple 19-second clip called Me at the Zoo. Fast forward to today, billions of videos later, it's hard to imagine the internet without it. And that's not all. Around the same time, another service arrived that would completely change the way we get from one place to the other. Google Maps launched publicly, putting maps, directions, and satellite imagery right at our fingertips. No more unfolding giant paper maps in the passenger seat, arguing over whether you missed the right exit. It's funny to think there are two things that many of us use every single day. We're both just getting started around the same time. So can you guess the year when both YouTube was founded, the first ever YouTube video was uploaded, and Google Maps became available to the public? If you think you know the answer, give me a call or send me a message. 266-200 is the number to call. Email studio at radiogibraltar.gi. Ashanti, now this is Only You.

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2: You're an emotional wreck, you don't know who you are. You never say what you mean, and you keep your mouth shut and your night stays

Razor Light. We're somewhere else for this morning's Time Machine. Good morning to Squeegee, who has been in touch already, getting it bang on. But remember, it's not a race. All in due time, still plenty of clues and some fantastic songs on the way. Now, this was the year one of the most devastating hurricanes in US history struck the Gulf Coast, causing widespread destruction across states like Louisiana and Mississippi. Hurricane Katrina brought an unfortunate catastrophe to New Orleans after flood defenses failed, leaving much of the city underwater. The disaster led to a major loss of life, huge displacement, and a lot of emergency response. But what was the year that this significant natural disaster in modern history occurred? Give me a call. 266 200 is the number.

Charlotte Church with Crazy Chick on this morning's Time Machine. This next clue I've got for you, well, this happened to be the year that Prince Charles, or rather King Charles, now Prince Charles at the time, married Camilla Parker Bowles in a ceremony at Windsor more than 30 years after they first met. The wedding attracted a huge global attention and marked a major moment for the royal family. At the time, it was one of the biggest news stories in the world, with millions tuning in to see the couple tie the knot after decades in and out of the public eye. So with that clue added to the mix, can you work out the year? Also remember that it was the same year that YouTube was launched and Google Maps became available to the public. 266-200 is the number to call. Email studio at radiogibraltar.gi. A little bit of Backstreet Boys on the way for you shortly, but right now it's this absolute banger from Usher. This is Caught Up.

0: It's the Backstreet Boys and Incomplete on Radio Gibraltar. Now, in terms of movies, I always say this, but I am a big movie person. Some absolutely fantastic films coming in this morning's Time Machine year. And the very first, I think arguably one of my favourite films of all time, a young boy wins a golden ticket to tour a strange and magical chocolate factory where nothing is quite what it seems. Take a listen to this.
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9: I can see that.
11: I'm Veruca Salt. Daddy, I want another pony.
9: You're Mike TV.
12: Die!
9: Okay. And you. Well, you're just lucky to be here, aren't you?
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0: Oh, I absolutely love that film. This next film, honestly, is a real laugh. A group of zoo animals unexpectedly end up in the wild and must learn to survive after being shipped from New York to the island of Madagascar. Take a listen to this.
14: Hey, hi. We just got in from New York.
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18: 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Let's go and meet the pansies.
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20: 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Guinea pig?
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23: Could you excuse me for a moment?
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24: Take them. There is a prophecy. The two sons of Adam and two daughters of Eve will appear to defeat the White Witch and put an end to this 100-year winter.
25: I think you've made a mistake. We're not heroes.
24: There's no mistake. Aslan is on the move.

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0: It's Rihanna, Ponder Replay, and this morning's Time Machine. Well done to Squeegee, to John, and to Jenny, all getting in touch this morning with the right answer. I cannot reveal this morning's Time Machine year was 2005. Well done if you managed to get that. The Time Machine,
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It's Mimi Webb on Radio Gibraltar, a celebration of opera on Tuesday, the 9th of June. And what can you expect? Well, Dmytro Popov, an internationally acclaimed tenor, will be with you, as well as Julia Novikova, an internationally celebrated soprano. And Guillermo Garcia Calvo is a pianist and conductor for the night. It's happening at the Holy Trinity Cathedral from 8 p.m. General tickets are £25, available on buytickets.gi or at the John McIntosh Hall reception. There is a limited number of senior and student tickets available at £12 at the John McIntosh Hall reception. That is for a celebration of opera on Tuesday, the 9th of June. A little bit of Simply Red now. This is Fairground.

Caitlin Lavagna on Radio Gibraltar. That's just about it from me, but don't go anywhere because George DeBulle will be here with you next. Until Monday from 5 o'clock, have a good rest of your weekend. It's Mojo now. This is Lady.

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5: From the GBC newsroom at 11. Gibraltar-based gaming company Evoke, owner of William Hill and 888, has agreed to a £243 million takeover by Greek lottery and gaming operator Bally's Intralot. Pokemon Go players are being invited to take part in a charity walk today. Organised by the Gibraltar Card Show, the event starts at 3 o'clock from Commonwealth Park and will raise money for the Supported Needs Action Group. And Gibraltar is back in action tonight in another friendly at Europa Point. They take on the Cayman Islands. Head coach Scott Weisman and his players go into this game full of confidence after registering their biggest win to date earlier this week, a 4-0 win against the British Virgin Islands. Your weather. A bright and sunny day with a high of 25. That's the latest. I'm George Tabulle.
6: The Cockroach Junta Party has told its first rally in Delhi that the government can delete their posts but not their presence. Abhijit Dibka had flown into the Indian capital for the demonstration. His movement has quickly grown into an anti-establishment voice in India's tightly controlled political landscape. Azadeh Mashiri is at the rally.
7: The Cockroach Junta Party may have started out as a joke, according to the founder Abhijit Dibka, but it's now seeking to become a protest movement. And while there is a crowd of supporters and journalists that has formed, and there are more than 1,000 police officers that have been deployed in the city, the numbers don't reflect a movement with tens of millions of followers, at least not yet. It's clear, though, that the Cockroach Junta Party is no longer just an internet meme, but has crossed into the physical realm.
6: As St. Petersburg hosts the final day of Russia's International Economic Forum, the local governor has said the city came under an unprecedented Ukrainian drone attack. The Russian military says it's intercepted almost 400 drones across the country. Steve Rosenberg has been visiting countryside near St. Petersburg to gauge views about the war.
8: This cattle farm is a long way from Ukraine, but the farmers say that attack drones have landed in the fields around here. Larisa Buklikova blames Europe for supporting Ukraine. She thinks Vladimir Putin is being too gentle. This can only end with our victory, Larisa says. As in the past, we should fight all the way to Paris and Berlin.
9: Not all Russians have such extreme views. But across Russia, many people have said to me that since there is a war on, they don't want to lose it.
6: The Lebanese army says several of its troops have been killed in an Israeli airstrike on a military vehicle in the south. Lebanon's military has historically avoided involvement in confrontations between Hezbollah and Israel and has not engaged Israel in the current conflict. From Beirut, here's Lina Sinjab.
10: This is not the first time soldiers are hit during this war, but on this occasion it appears that a marked army vehicle was the target. Israel has not commented on the attack yet, but it will do little to install confidence in the Lebanese military over deploying to so-called pilot zones where they risk coming under fire from both Hezbollah and Israel. The south has been regularly attacked by Israel ever since a ceasefire was announced in April. And the Iran-backed Hezbollah has continued its strikes too.
6: Lina Sinjab reporting. Several leading diabetes researchers have been removed from a major medical conference in the US after distributing material critical of the Trump administration's science policies. It happened at a meeting of the American Diabetes Association. BBC World News.
5: You're with Radio Gibraltar. Good morning, I'm George Tabulle. Coming up, lots of great music for you. We go back in time, we have some new releases, and a little later we'll be counting down this week's top 10 singles.

That's all Lee Ann and on Radio Gibraltar. That's called Goodbye, Good Morning. Coming up on Radio Gibraltar on a Saturday morning, look out for Teddy Swims, Gracie Abrams, Somba, Robbie Williams, and much, much more. A little later, we'll be going back in time, but right now, this is The Script, the man who can't be moved.

It's the script, the man who can't be moved on Radio Gibraltar. Coming up in about 15 minutes, we go back in time and play you the number one hits 5, 10 and 20 years ago this week. But right now, with The Door, this is Teddy Swims.

from the lady who gave us the number one hit, That's So True. That's Gracie Abrams on Radio Gibraltar with I Love You, I'm Sorry. Coming up very soon, oh, we do, of course, have We Go Back in Time. But coming up right now, a singer-songwriter who's 20 years old, comes from New York City. His name is Somba. He's rarely out of the charts these days. This song is called Homewrecker.

Robbie Williams, rock DJ on Radio Gibraltar on a Saturday. I'm George Tabule. Coming up right now, we go back in time as we play you the number one hits 5, 10 and 20 years ago this week. Starting off with a singer from California by the name of Olivia Rodrigo. She was top of the charts exactly 5 years ago this week with a song called Good For You.

0: I guess you moved on really easily.
1: Good for you. That's Olivia Rodrigo, number one 5 years ago this week, while 10 years ago this week, Canadian rapper was at the top of the charts with One Dance.

0: That's Drake, One Dance. It ties with Wet, Wet, Wet's Love Is All Around as the song with which has spent the second most tenure at number one in terms of consecutive weeks, a total of 15 consecutive weeks at the top of the chart, and certainly is Drake's biggest hit single ever. That's One Dance. That was number one 10 years ago this week. Number one 20 years ago this week was a lady from Scotland by the name of Sandy Tom, and I Wish I Was a Punk Rocker with Flowers in My Hair.
1: Oh, I wish I was a punk rocker with flowers in my hair.

0: From Banff in Scotland, that's Sandy Tom, and I Wish I Was a Punk Rocker. Number one 20 years ago this week, and that's a look back in time. You're with Radio Gibraltar on a Saturday. I'm George de Boulay. Yet to come, we got new releases with Madonna, Taylor Swift and Prince, which you believe. And a little later, we'll be counting down this week's top 10 singles chart.
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0: He used to be in the Eagles, then launched a successful solo career. That's Don Henley and his biggest solo hit single ever, called The Boys of Summer, on Radio Gibraltar. On a Saturday, I'm George de Bullet. Coming up right now, very much an upcoming artist. He was born in Uganda, raised in the UK. His name is Victor Ray. This is Disappear.
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That's Victor Ray, Disappear on Radio Gibraltar. Coming up right now, more great music for you. Her father is Billy Ray Cyrus, and she is the second generation of her family to have UK top 40 hit records. This is Miley Cyrus and the End of the World.

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8: From the GBC newsroom at 12. Higher UK gambling taxes have sparked another major consolidation move in the gaming industry. Greek operator Bally's Intralot has agreed a £243 million takeover of Gibraltar-based Evoke, the owner of William Hill and 888. A charity Pokemon Go walk is taking place this afternoon. Through a series of raids, trades, giveaways and raffles, its aim is to raise money for the Supported Needs Action Group. And Gibraltar women's football made history in Sofia as Joelle Gilbert scored their first ever competitive goal in a World Cup qualifier, despite a 3-1 defeat to Bulgaria. It's a landmark moment in their debut campaign. Your weather, a bright and sunny day with a high of 25. That's the latest. I'm George Tabule.
9: BBC News with Danielle Yawowiecka. The leader of India's new youth movement, the Cockroach Junta Party, has told its first rally in Delhi that the government can delete their posts but not their presence. Abhijit Dibka had flown into the Indian capital for the demonstration. His movement has quickly grown into an anti-establishment voice in India's tightly controlled political landscape. Azadeh Mashiri is at the rally.
10: The Cockroach Junta Party may have started out as a joke, according to the founder, Abhijit Dibka, but it's now seeking to become a protest movement. And while there is a crowd of supporters and journalists that has formed, and there are more than 1,000 police officers that have been deployed in the city, the numbers don't reflect a movement with tens of millions of followers, at least not yet. It's clear, though, that the Cockroach Junta Party is no longer just an internet meme, but has crossed into the physical realm.
9: As St. Petersburg hosts the final day of Russia's International Economic Forum, the local governor has said the city came under an unprecedented Ukrainian drone attack. Vitaly Shevchenko has the latest.
11: The governor of St. Petersburg, Alexander Beglov, urged residents of the city to stay indoors for the first time since the start of the war. Ukraine's President Volodymyr Zelensky said Russia's arsenals and a naval base were hit in what he called a just response to Russian attacks. Separately, movement on two key roads linking Russia and occupied parts of Ukraine has been restricted following a campaign of Ukrainian drone strikes targeting Russian logistics. The Moscow-installed authorities in the occupied Luhansk region banned bus and coach services on the two motorways and urged local residents not to use them for security reasons.
9: The Pope has arrived in Spain for a week-long visit. He'll meet with groups who look after the welfare of migrants and also with victims of sexual abuse in the Catholic Church. Here's Paul Moss.
12: The Pope has said he's making this trip to Spain to call for respect for every human being. That's perhaps a reference to plans for him to spend time with migrants and those who assist them. But immigration is a deeply divisive issue in Spain, and by taking this moral position, Pope Leo could be seen as siding with the country's socialist prime minister. And Pedro Sanchez certainly needs support right now. He's facing a deluge of corruption scandals, so the arrival of such a high-profile visitor could serve as a welcome distraction.
9: Kuwait Airport has fully resumed flights 3 days after it was hit by an Iranian drone strike. Attacks against the Gulf state and its near neighbour Bahrain have continued, however, with US forces in the region saying on Friday they'd shot down several drones and also ballistic missiles launched by Iranian forces. Bahrain's foreign ministry condemned what it called Iran's blatant aggression, describing it as a flagrant violation of both countries' sovereignty. World News from the BBC.
13: You're with Radio Gibraltar. Ryan George to Bullet coming up. We have lots of great music for you. We got new releases. We have this week's top 10 chart. But coming up next, a song that recently went all the way to number one from Olivia Rodrigo.

It's Baby Steps. It's Olivia Dean on Radio Gibraltar. Coming up, look out for Benny with Gustafsson, as well as Dua Lipa and Jetstream, happening right now with Sing It Back. This is the sound of Morocco.

It's Monaco and Sing It Back coming up on Radio Triple. So we have new releases in about 15 minutes. New songs from Madonna, Taylor Swift and Prince, would you believe? That's coming up very soon. In the meantime, she is from New Zealand. He is from the US. It's Benny and Gus Dapperton and Super Lonely.

training season. It's Dua Lipa, I'm George DeBulle. You're with Radio Gibraltar, where coming up very soon, it's The Police with Every Breath You Take. But first of all, here's one of Gibraltar's finest bands. It's Jetstream and La La.

It's the police, every breath you take on Radio Gibraltar. Ryan George, the Bullet. We continue with new releases. We've got three new releases for you from Madonna, Taylor Swift and Prince. Starting off with Madonna, the 67-year-old megastar from Bay City, Michigan. She is, without doubt, the best-selling female artist of all time. She's had somewhere in the region of 90 top 40 hits, and it all began with a song called Holiday back in 1984. Madonna is back. This is her new one. It's called Love Sensation.

It's a new one from Madonna. It's called Love Sensation. We continue with more new releases. And Taylor Swift, 36-year-old singer-songwriter and country music artist from Nashville, Tennessee, a lady who sold over 200 million records worldwide. A new single, I Knew It, I Knew You, is here.

0: I knew it. I knew you.
1: That's Taylor Swift's new song. One more new release today comes from someone who's sadly no longer with us, and that's Prince, or Prince Rogers Nelson, to give him his full name. He was a singer-songwriter from Minneapolis, Minnesota, sold over 100 million records worldwide, had 41 top 40 hits, and now his record company is releasing an album of previously unreleased material. It's called Timeless. This is from it. It's Stone. It's Prince.

0: Stone by Prince, taken from the forthcoming Timeless album of previously unreleased material, coming out pretty soon. You're with Radio Gibraltar. I'm George de Boulay. We continue with more great music for you coming up in a little over half an hour's time. We'll start our countdown of this week's top 10. But now, stand by for Ariana Grande and more.
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That's a great song there from Sam Fender and Elton John. It was a big hit last year called Talk to You. It's Radio Gibraltar. I'm George the Bully. We continue with more great music. Now, on the subject of Sam Fender, well, he's been number one in the charts with his duet with Olivia Dean called Rain Me In. It's been top of the charts for 13 non-consecutive weeks, but I can tell you there's a change. And coming up over the next hour or so, we'll be counting down our top 10 singles of the week. We have a new number one single. I can tell you that the new number one single is so new that it wasn't anywhere in the top 100 last week, but we did play it last week as a new release. So that's a bit of a clue. That's coming up very soon as we count down this week's top 10 chart, starting at about a quarter past one. But right now, we continue. There's more great music happening right here on Saturday afternoon on Radio Gibraltar. This is Canadian megastar Justin Bieber, and What Do You Mean?

taken from his fourth studio album, Core Purpose. That's the sound of Justin Bieber and What Do You Mean on Radio Gibraltar. I'm George DeBulle, and the music continues now with Girls Aloud, an all-girl band formed in London in 2002 as a result of a TV series called Pop Stars The Rivals. They are called Girls Aloud, and this is one of their big hit records. It's called Call the Shots.

0: taken from the album Tangled Up. 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
0: From the GBC newsroom at 1. Gibraltar-based gaming company Evoke, owner of William Hill and 888, has agreed to a £243 million takeover by Greek lottery and gaming operator Bally's Intralot. Pokemon Go players are being invited to take part in a charity walk today. Organised by the Gibraltar Card Show, the event starts at 3 o'clock from Commonwealth Park and will raise money for the Supported Needs Action Group. And Gibraltar is back in action tonight in another friendly at Europa Point. They take on the Cayman Islands. Head coach Scott Weisman and his players go into this game full of confidence after registering their biggest win to date earlier this week, a 4-0 win against the British Virgin Islands. Your weather. A bright and sunny day with a high of 25. That's the latest. I'm George Tabulle.
6: BBC News with Danielle Yawovetska. The leader of India's new youth movement, the Cockroach Junta Party, has told its first rally in Delhi that the government can delete their posts but not their presence. Abhijit Dibka had flown into the Indian capital for the demonstration. Azadeh Mashiri reports.
7: Surrounded by crowds of supporters, Mr. Abhijit Dibka accused the government of viewing them as insects, but insisted that they'd proven themselves capable of fighting for their rights. The Cockroach Junta Party may have started as an online meme 3 weeks ago, but it's now capable of mobilising hundreds of people. Its first protest called for the resignation of the education minister over a series of controversies and the leak of a national exam. Many protesters were students, but one man told us he'd come to support his daughter while she was sitting an exam. Some were draped in the Indian flag, others grabbed some of the cockroach masks on hand. It's unclear where the protest movement goes from here, but Mr. Dipke believes the Cockroach Party now represents the voice of India's youth.
6: As St. Petersburg hosts the final day of Russia's International Economic Forum, the governor has said the city came under an unprecedented Ukrainian drone attack. Vitaly Shevchenko reports.
8: The governor of St. Petersburg, Alexander Beglov, urged residents of the city to stay indoors for the first time since the start of the war. Ukraine's President Volodymyr Zelensky said Russia's arsenals and a naval base were hit in what he called a just response to Russian attacks. Separately, movement on two key roads linking Russia and occupied parts of Ukraine has been restricted following a campaign of Ukrainian drone strikes targeting Russian logistics. The Moscow-installed authorities in the occupied Luhansk region banned bus and coach services on the two motorways and urged local residents not to use them for security reasons.
6: The Lebanese army says three of its soldiers have been killed in an Israeli strike on a military vehicle in Nabatea. Israel acknowledged targeting the vehicle, saying it believed Hezbollah would fire at its soldiers from the area. The Lebanese army condemned what it called Israel's brutal, deliberate aggression. The evacuation of foreign migrants from South Africa is continuing following a surge in attacks on immigrants. 140 people, mostly from Malawi and Mozambique, are being taken home by bus after sheltering in a community hall for nearly a week. Richard Kogoi reports from Nairobi.
9: The group is among more than 400 migrants from several African countries now housed in temporary shelters across the Overstrand municipality. They were displaced by unrest targeting undocumented foreigners. Mozambique says over 500 of its citizens have already returned and more are set to follow. Ghana plans to send home another group this weekend after evacuating 300 last month. Nigeria says more than 1,000 citizens have already signed up for voluntary repatriation.
6: You're listening to the latest world news from the BBC.
0: You're with Radio Gibraltar. I'm George DeBullet, continuing with great music for you. Coming up in about 15 minutes, we'll start our countdown of the week's biggest hits, where I can tell you we have our brand new number one single. Stand by for that.

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0: Catlin Bay Road will be closed to vehicles every night from 9:30 up until 7 a.m. the following day, starting from Monday the 8th to Thursday the 11th of June. Also, there's street cleaning on Monday morning with South Barrett Road affected from 9:30 till 12:30 and the Edinburgh Estate Zone 1 from 10 until 2. In terms of cruise liners, there's one in port today. That's the Azamara Quest, and will be with us up until 6 this evening. But right now, from Norway, it's Aha and Take On Me.

It's Aha and Take On Me. It's Radio Gibraltar. Now it's time to count down this week's top 10 chart, the biggest hits of the week. And I can tell you, as I revealed a little earlier, we have a brand new number one single. Rain Me In is no longer at the top of the chart. And the new number one single is, in fact, a new entry. Wasn't in the top 100 last week, but we did play it as a new entry, or should I say as a new release last week on the show. But right now, let's get down to business with this week's top 10. It was number 7 last week. It's a decade-old song from Zara Larsson. It's called Lush Life. 10.

0: It's Zara Larsson and Lush Life at number 10 this week. Moving down, more from Zara a little later. Now, here's another song that's not exactly new. It's Michael Jackson and Beat It. It was number 10. This week, it rises one place.
1: 9.

Beat It from Michael Jackson, a 1983 original. That's back in the chart again. It's number 9, moving in the right direction. Coming up next, we have Zara Larsson. We heard her 10-year-old track Lush Life a little earlier, but this is her authentic new single. Zara Larsson and Midnight Sun is still at number 8.

She's stuck at number 8 this week. It's Zara Larsson and Midnight Sun. Here's a song that first saw the light of day in 2015, finally made the chart in 2026. This is the Chemical Brothers and Go. It was last week's number 4. 7.

It's called Go. It's the Chemical Brothers at number 7 this week, moving down. We're heading towards the top 5, but right now the song, though, is at number 5 last week. Drops one place from Perth in Western Australia, and the biggest hit they've ever had. This is Tame Impala and Dracula. 6.

0: It's Tame Impala and Dracula. It's this week's number six. Taking a little break now before we go into the top five, where I can tell you we have our brand new number one single. But coming up next, it's number five from Michael Jackson and Billie Jean.
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6: Five.

0: It's Michael Jackson and a song that went to number one back in 1983. It's Billie Jean. In the meantime, Drake and Janis was number eight or number six last week. This week, it goes up to this week's number
1: four. A million.

0: just to get ice to chill.
1: It's Drake and Janice. It was number six. It's up to number four this week. But last week's number two is moving down the chart for Californian singer Olivia Rodrigo and The Cure.
2: Three.

0: It's the cure from Olivia Rodrigo. It's down to number three this week. Well, it's been 13 non-consecutive weeks at the top of the UK singles chart. This week, Sam Fender and Olivia Dean with Rein Me In drop one place.
1: Two.

0: It's been number one for ages, but it's number one no more. Down to number two, Sam Fender and Olivia Dean, Rain Me In. So what's happening at the top of the UK singles chart? Well, it's a brand new entry by a 32-year-old singer-songwriter from Boca Raton, Florida. Her name, Ariana Grande. This is from her upcoming 8th studio album, Petal, due for release at the end of July. This marks her 43rd chart appearance into the top 40 and her 8th number one hit. It's Ariana Grande and Hate That I Made You Love Me.
1: The UK's number one.

It's called Swim. It's BTS. That's about it from me. Radio Gibraltar continues with more great programming and a choice of listening when Radio Gibraltar Plus is on the air. Leaving you with Meek and Fabulous.

0: 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More vivid and wise, what I feel it deserve. Yeah, 'cause I feel way too fabulous.
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8: From the GBC newsroom at 2. Higher UK gambling taxes have sparked another major consolidation move in the gaming industry. Greek operator Bally's Intralot has agreed a £243 million takeover of Gibraltar-based Evoke, the owner of William Hill and 888. A charity Pokemon Go walk is taking place this afternoon. Through a series of raids, trades, giveaways and raffles, its aim is to raise money for the Supported Needs Action Group. And Gibraltar women's football made history in Sofia as Joelle Gilbert scored their first ever competitive goal in a World Cup qualifier, despite a 3-1 defeat to Bulgaria. It's a landmark moment in their debut campaign. Your weather, a bright and sunny day with a high of 25. That's the latest. I'm George Tupule.

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You know, tomorrow is their future. 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

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She must be patient. 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No riding shining armored knight. 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